It's a nice tease, I tried to escape. My life is an x-ray, I'm sorry, a sex tape. You only get one take. Quiet on the set, please. Bully anxiety in 3, 2, 1.

0: 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Here's the party, got you, got drove.
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0: call it a sex scene. Your bag is a nice tease. I tried to escape. My life is an X-ray. I'm sorry, a sex tape. You only get one take. 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Bully anxiety is free.
1: Record.

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Could it be that you would understand the beat to which we dance more clearly had you

file, and I'm back in the box, sold out to the highest bidder, but I'm no quitter. Slowly I creep back into the booth, for the ones who have not forgotten the feel of my steel, the love of that rub, how a dime and a piece of tape would guarantee that the record with the

is our light, not our darkness that most frightens us. Our deepest fear is that we are powerful beyond measure.